0: The male party in this allegedly left 3 minutes ago in a 2017 brown Silverado. Lives in Winterloft. I have a name, no date of birth, to try and run him.
1: Edward, what was it?
0: Last name, Paul, Edward, Edward, Lincoln, Edward, Robert. First name, Daniel. Common spelling, David, Adam, Nancy, Ida, Edward, Lincoln.
1: Deborah.

0: Efectivamente.
1: Continúe.
2: Found that 40 out of Lounge Drive in Windsor-Loss. Daniel Fuhler, 12-1781, negative 18 Fran. And he does have a vehicle matching that description. I'll just want to watch call.
0: Simple. Thank you.
1: 5-10-8.
2: Simple.

0: Linda Locke wants to know if they find them, just detain them and hold them for you guys.
1: 10-4, I'll probably give them 95. It doesn't sound like it's really typical. Oh, yeah.
0: 10-4.

0: Just to confirm, the address listed in DMV is 9 Lounge Drive, Virginia.
1: Affirmative.
0: 10-4, is he negative 18?
1: 7.
0: Another 10-18, name and date of birth.
1: Go with it.
0: Last name, Michael, Ocean, Ocean, Robert, Edward. First name, Charlie, Adam, Robert, Lincoln, Adam. Date of birth, 07-27-1981.
1: 7.

0: 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I spoke with Daniel via phone call. 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It'd be verbal, but it's good. You can cancel with the left.
1: Deborah?

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1: 10-4.

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1: One.
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1: Car 4.

0: 1-10-36. The winds are at 218 with mass 4 Richard William Edward 63. 4 RWE 63 out of mass.
1: 10-4.

0: forward, and there's like...
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1: 10-4.

0: dispatch EMS, number 16 Barber Street, that's 16 Barber Street. It's going to be for the 55-year-old male, difficulty breathing, 12-8.
1: Is your phone?
0: 5-0.
1: You can put me out at Town Green on a 47. It's going to be 4 Henry Henry John 33 Mass. 4 HHJ 33 Mass.
0: Four, can you start for him?
1: No more.
0: District one.
2: District one.
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1: 10-4. Party was just confused. I'll be clear, there's no issue. Five, you can put me back out at the 10-6.
0: 10-4.

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0: Solid negative.
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I have a lockout for Harvey Drive, number 4 Harvey Drive, North Granby, 2015 Honda Civic.

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1: And Morgan, thank you.

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Boston, Lincoln, 339.

0: Granby Base from Side 684. Granby Base East Granby Station is now staffed with a BLS fly car until 1900 hours.
1: 10-4, India 4, BLS until 1900, 1223.

0: Where?
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0: Three. 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
1: Negative. They just did a call back that they should be near the entrance.

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1: Got it.
0: I have a student shuttle bus driver at the corner of Crest and Capon looking to be let through. I guess the barricades are still up.
2: Temple. 149 through 169. Can you just take down those barricades?
3: One four nine.
2: What?
3: She's calling you on BD main.
4: 501-149, I'm on traffic now. Yeah, be advised that a group of about 30 to 40 motorcycles just went down Spring. So it looks like they may be trying to go back to the Broad Street.

0: Cuz I'm still at the Quantic Bro, if you understand.
1: Yes,
0: this is ready for relief.
2: On callback, Purdy said his name was Boston. The number comes back to Purdy out of Ogden, Utah, so I don't have any other information than that.

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0: Route at Parrish with 928 Yankee Boston Henry. 928 Yankee Boston Henry.
1: Careful.

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0: to the India 4 car on Granby duty crew. I need your response to 255 Turkey Hills Road. 255 Turkey Hills Road and East Grand for male party cardiac arrest. 33rd of him.
1: I was on 2011 BMW Black, 169 Ford Street, Robert Leapheart.
2: Roger, thank you.
0: Turkey Hills Road.

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0: 146, 149. 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They're ETA for the shuttle from Broad at Sycamore. We have a large gathering here waiting on it.
1: I'm at high school. Yeah, I could not see if there's a shuttle up here.
0: 1019, a lot of feedback on your end.
1: I'm at high school. 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
0: One more thing.

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0: 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Starting auto, you ready?
1: Good.
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1: What do you need, Sarge?
0: Someone just turned in a cell phone to me that was lost in the sound green. One of you guys can come collect it.
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0: 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I'll head over there.
1: Dispatch EMS responding mutually to Bloomfield 156 Wittenberry Ave. 156 Wittenberry in the parking lot on the CT transit bus for the unresponsive party.
0: Dispatch, Alpha 4 is en route.
1: Alpha 4, 10-4, it's just going to be you and their PD responding.

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1: Out 4.
0: No, Bloomfield sending unit. 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
2: Negative.
0: Proceed to survive the 10-minute ETA.
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0: dispatch any officer near the post office?
1: I can head over there if you need me to.
0: I have the post office on the phone. They have a truck that's at CVS. They're trying to get to their building. Is there any way to get them through?
1: I'll go try.
0: Never, thank you.

0: Narcan has been administered. 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
1: Is it
2: Sue? Sue.
1: 10-10-11, running out. 77 from 1209 Manning.

0: 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One five, Officer Tatum.
1: One five nine to 181. 181. 105 calling you.
0: Just let this guy out. Somebody's talking to the center again. Apparently the barricade beams drive through me. Just came through Webster Bank.
1: Several.

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1: Copper.

0: and I got a lot of motorcycles and mopeds coming down towards my charge of wreck on Sycamore.
1: Yep.
2: Okay.
1: It's towards the Slavic Sycamore, large amount of bikes headed towards the center.
2: There were.
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0: Sheila, né?
1: Sheila.
0: We're going to be relieving 149 for the shattered reach to 1800. 129 will be Sheila for B squad.
1: 10-4.
0: We're going to be switching over to PD Travis.
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1: Right.
0: That's on the card, V1099.

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0: 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Have a good night.
1: You too, also. Have a good night.
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1: 10-4-4, 1458.

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1: Go for it.

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1: 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A response to the beer garden at the town green. PD that with a party, all I have is someone not feeling well, nothing further yet.
0: What's my outside phone number?
2: All right, temper.
0: Off the tour roof.

0: Carolina. So far what I have is that someone collapsed. Caused by his moron.
1: Alright, Alpha 2 is over.
2: 150. We just had one party, maybe like a 60s male, passed out, is now conscious again, posted 10-10.
1: Yeah, Alpha 2 is over.
0: Thank you.
3: Okay.

0: 148.
1: Let the 10 cent know they can go right into the Windsor Public Library, and they'll be able to get the patient from there.
0: 10-4. Medicine Alpha 2.
2: Alpha 2.
0: They said use up rod and sycamore and pull into the library.
2: 10-4.

0: 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Timeout 1505.
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0: 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I'm 786.
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0: Sierra to District 5. EMS, ALSI response, District 3 is holding back. 17 Westwood Drive for the 79 male having strong stroke symptoms. Diagnostic tool was very high, 28 Charlie 3.
1: 1281, you can show us responding.

0: Wonderful.
1: Good. June 10th is evaluating them now. It's probably just going to be a refusal. But all the police units are cleared back up.
0: Perfect. 10-4, 15-12.

Fisher 5. Fisher 5, 156 Bloomfield Ave, that's Fish Court Apartments. Apartment 222 for 1033. It's going to be an elderly female. Got locked out of her apartment.

0: 268.
1: Good afternoon. 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I'll be on.
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0: 148 to all units working in Shad Derby. We just picked up a launch from Geisler's. 131, put a message in the group chat whether we want to eat it at the town hall or at 10-2. Advise what's more convenient for you all. And also drop me a note off for officers at those as well.
1: Two, six, four, what car are you?

0: 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I'll be clear.
1: Simmer.

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0: Using the sound green, can you just punch me a card for 1028 for a found wall? I'll have a hop number for you if you can add it to the card.

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1: 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Just in case he calls looking for it, I have it.
0: Go for it. Case number is going to be 11891, 11891.

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1: Go ahead.
0: Are you the only bike officer we have right now?
2: 146, I'm on bike as well.
0: Can you pull, with the vendors at Webster Bank and Windsor Federal? They're trying to get through the barricades so that they can start cleaning up. But need someone to roll the barricades for them to put it out where it was.
1: Careful.

0: 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Or sorry, 148.
1: Go ahead.
0: That was the last shuttle for Broad and Sycamore and Spring at Bloomfield. They're shutting it down for the bus company.
1: Sounds good.

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1: Ground 1.
0: Can you let the units at the Shad know that there's about 25 bikes coming their way north on Broad?
1: Dispatch units on Broad Street, you got 25 or so bikes coming downtown.

0: 159, they're right here, approaching me right now.
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2: Dog was attacked by her neighbor's dog at either 26 or 30 Devon's West.

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He's going to be another one for another 1028 if found purse on the town green. And then if you could just add this, doesn't have a license plate, but I got a first and last name just to add in there in case she calls. Last name is Peter Adam Robert Nancy Tom Henry Edward Robert. First name Athena Cummins.

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0: Over.
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2: 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Stumbling around in the middle of the road. 5-10-4.
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1: Sander, out of West Wolcott, in R10, negative 18, 483.
0: Good work.

0: just one. One. Can you let the 10-11 know that we're going to be found right in front of 17 Windsor Avenue, not in front of the ranch house?
1: Sure.
2: Desert 5.
1: 5.
2: You'll be heading over to the high school.
1: Sure.

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0: 55.
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1: Yep.

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0: So that 1028 for the found wallet, what was the name on the ID in it?

0: It would be a Bradley Ashton Cummins.
1: 10-4, I have him here at Broad and Maple. Where's that item at now?
0: Call 150.
1: 10-4, thank you. 146, 150, what's your 10-3?
2: I'm at the beer garden. Do you need me somewhere else?
1: He has a red arrow across the shirt on. Silver and one short.
2: All right.

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1: Sound is, he's sitting right next to you.
0: He said doubt.
1: He's right here.
0: 10-4. I loaded up all the breakfast from the inside of town hall into the truck. You could just put it in our lounge at 10-2 when you get a chance. Thank you.
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0: 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I was checking the area. There was a silver BMW doing burnouts on Haven. 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Last two headings, which broad?
1: 7.

0: 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Starting lines when you're ready.
1: Good.
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0: 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As soon as we're done, we're going to open up Rock Street.
1: Definitely.
0: 164146, if you can help us out.
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0: 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I'll give the go ahead to open up the road. 140 to 159 and 168.
2: Silver Bowl.
0: Stand by for the go ahead to open up the road.
2: 4.
0: 146 to 160. How are we looking?
3: Last side barricade is going to be guys. We're good.
0: Copy. We're taking down the detour route signs. So y'all are good to open up the Broad Street, north and south town.
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0: T-10-4.
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5: Yeah, and District 1, can you head to 232 Park Ave for us? 26. Caller states the neighbor's dog is off leash trying to attack his dog.
2: Help me.

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1: We're all opened up now.
0: Copy. You guys just want to stage an area of, like, inter-federal? I'll be there momentarily.
1: No problem.
0: Street right now, taking down these gates for a row.
2: I'll be clear. If you want to be 35, it's going to be crest that cape is to walk up the park.
0: Sure.

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0: Boston Victor.
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0: BB 983-82.
1: Come on.

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1: Go ahead.
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1: Well,
0: for a party who's having a hard time walking, about to pass out, 10-41.
1: Yeah, boy.

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0: 25.
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0: 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I'll be clear.
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0: Can you just let the state know the lights on Quantica Prava and Quantica 305 are not cycling? We're putting them back on flash.
1: Mm-hmm.

0: 148. Just an update for the 1010, possible 44 issue as well.
1: Yeah, 40, should be 4-0.

0: If I have a name, you want it, done anything for me? 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First name is John,
1: 11-24-69. 48, contact John. Mail is out of 52 Maple Avenue in our town. ID card only. -18, 583.
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from Police District 5. We're still on 1 Emerson Drive at Kimberly Hall South. It's going to be B Bravo Wing, room 222. For the 86-year-old female, high blood sugar, last was 562. Agitated, timeout 1716.

0: Rocky Phelps. He asked if we can just notify them so they don't report another 1050.
1: 10-12, give him a call.
0: Thank you.

0: One for all units at the Shad Derby. You're all good to clear. Sorry, I'm back to 10-2.
1: 10-4.
2: Still
3: 10-4. There you go.
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1: Just got a 911 crash alert from an iPhone. It maps to 30 Strawberry Fields Road. Can you just check on that? I'm going to try to see if I can figure out who the number belongs to.
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0: Tap 1.

police on scene requesting a hot response. 64 Terry's Plain Road was the truck that took down power lines. He is not trapped.

0: is your fire department name, hot response, engine 8, engine 7, engine 16, the address 64 Terry's Plain Road, for a vehicle with downed power lines, no entrapment, repeating a hot response, engine 8, engine 7, engine 16, the address 64 Terry's Plain Road, for a vehicle into a pole with downed power lines, no entrapment. Duty officers at 22, you're across the street. Road and Hunting Ridge Drive.
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2: Says he can't find anything. There's no issues up here.
0: Contact with a homeowner. It sounds like there's a bunch of people there. He's not sure if the number belongs to somebody. There's no emergency.

0: on scene. We've had a two-story wood with a dump truck in the driveway as the house service down across the vehicle and across the roadway. We'll be closing down very soon.
1: 22, you're on scene. You have a two-story wood with a truck in the driveway entangled in the wires from the house to the pole, and you will be shutting down Terry's plane.
0: Man, you can come right up to the Ryan's Flower Farm. Just shut the road down there. 7, if you can shut it down at Hallview.

0: Right.
1: Eversource notified, priority 2. 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
0: I'm going to give you a number, see if you have a knock box for this location. Seventy Jerry's Plain. 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

0: number 470, Terry's plane, and will be attempting to make contact.
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0: 34, Ken.
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0: 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And we let him know that you were terminating power.
1: If anyone else comes in, there's one dog in here. 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
0: 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It's going off right now with engine 8.
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2: We can go under control. We're going to hold 7 and 8. We're waiting ever since.
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Tail 28 North Canton Road for the 45 male stroke symptoms. 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

0: 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Roads remaining closed.
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1: Two.
2: One.
0: District 2, District 1, 25 Patriot Road, 25 Patriot Road on the 62. Third party caller states you can see on his camera a Toyota Corolla parked in his driveway. Nobody should be at the residence.
1: District 2,

0: one, it's going to be a 2002 Toyota Corolla color tan to a Darian Grant at a Feet and Street in our town. Negative 18, fire 93.
1: Okay.

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1: PD traffic.
0: District 2.
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0: The vehicle belongs to the complainant's son's friend. The son's aware that the vehicle's here. They're en route back to the house to move it. Both units are
1: Timber.

0: through EMS personnel, Police District 5. Respond 132 Maple Ave, 132 Maple Ave for the 78-year-old male, blood in his urine, back pain, cold response, 1934.
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2: That was EMS 3 offline.
1: Correct, offline.
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GPS alert activation. Info's in chat. 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

Hemsher Fire Department at Colder responds for Engine 8. The address 577 Hot Meadow Street for lockout. The three-family dwelling. There's an open window on the second floor, but the occupant is unable to gain access. Being a cold response for Engine 8, the address 577 Hot Meadow Street. The three-family dwelling, open window, but the occupant is unable to gain access. Duty officer is S-22, and your cross streets are Pine Hill Drive and Woodland Street.

0: Texas Fire Department and Colder sponsor engine 8, the address 577 Hot Meadow Street for a lockout, a three-family dwelling, open window, set address, but the occupant unable to gain access. To the officers, that's 22, and your cross streets are Pine Hill Drive and Woodland Street.
1: Tower 12 added to that.
0: He's off. Trying to get responding and adding the Winter Tower to this assignment.

0: Monterey Fire Department, a cold response. Heading tower 12, 2577 Hot Meadow Street, orders of S22, 1956.
1: Yeah.